0: Let's take a break from jazz, get a look at the area weather from WZUM. A chance of a shower or thunderstorm throughout this evening. Patchy fog later on, partly cloudy, the low near 62. Patchy fog in the morning tomorrow, mostly sunny, otherwise the high near 80. Mostly clear for Friday evening, the low dropping to 58. And patchy fog in the morning for Saturday, otherwise sunny, the high right about 81. That's a look at your area weather from WZUM. There's more great jazz just around the corner at your home for it.
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Duke Ellington and the Orchestra and Solitude. It's from the Digital Duke, which is on the GRP label. Before that, Pete McCann and Patricia. I'm Tony Mowat. I hope you're enjoying yourself. Just settle back and relax and do whatever you have to do, and I'll make it much easier for you. How's that? Let's continue right now with one called The Scratch. Features George Benson with brother Jack McDuff. The Scratch.

Hi, this is Michael Weiss, jazz pianist in New York City, and I tune in to WZUM for the best in jazz in Pittsburgh.

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My love is just down, darling. I'm falling for you.

Moment's Notice, as done by Billy Taylor. And before that, Everett Green, I'm Falling for You. Starting off the set, Brother Jack McDuff and The Scratch. Bringing It Home is the album. It's on the Concord label. Features George Benson on guitar. Good to be with you, my friends, and I mean that sincerely. Let's continue right now with Etta Jones and Houston Person, Fine and Mellow.

Miss Billie Holiday did it a little bit like this. Love is just like the faucet, and it turns off and on. Love is just like a faucet.

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I don't want to be kissed. Who said that? That was done by Mulgrew Miller and Terrell Stafford on trumpet. I don't want to be kissed by anyone but you. That's right. That's the rest of the title. Etta Jones, Houston Person before that, and Fine and Mellow. I love to be here with you, as always, my friends, and I appreciate your thoughtfulness and letting us know whether you enjoy it or whether you don't, and we'll try to correct the latter. Jazz, America's classical music. Here's a nice version of Speak Low, as done by Arturo Sandoval.

Perfidia, that's a jazz classic. That one done by Cedar Walton. Arturo Sandoval before that doing Speak Low from the Concord album, A Time for Love. Yes, indeed. Such a pleasure. I hope you enjoyed it. And let's conclude this hour. It went by so fast, too, didn't it? Here's Chet Baker and Lullaby of the Leaves.

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0: Let's take a break from jazz, get a look at the area weather from WZUM. A chance of a shower or thunderstorm throughout this evening. Patchy fog later on, partly cloudy, the low near 62. Patchy fog in the morning tomorrow, mostly sunny, otherwise the high near 80. Mostly clear for Friday evening, the low dropping to 58. And patchy fog in the morning for Saturday, otherwise sunny, the high right about 81. That's a look at your area weather from WZUM. There's more great jazz just around the corner at your home for it.
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It's wonderful. Red Garland, absolutely. Music of George Gershwin. Before that, Miles Davis doing Old Folks. Someday My Prince Will Come is the title of the Columbia album, and Hank Mobley assisting on tenor. It's jazz with yours truly, Tony Mowat, and I hope you're relaxing, my friends. I certainly am. Here's Herbie Hancock with Freddie Hubbard on trumpet. They call this one Driftin'.

That's called My Song by Tamir Handelman from the album Destinations. Before that, Frank Mantooth, and You'll See. Ladies Sing for Lovers, and that was Paula West doing the vocalizing. Frank Mantooth, great man. Herbie Hancock starting off the set with Driftin', featuring Freddie Hubbard and Dexter Gordon. I'm Tony Mowad, relaxing with you and thanking you for sharing it with me. Here's a song called You're in My Heart All the Time, done by Jay Hogard.

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If I could only hold you when you cry. Wow. On tenor sax and piano, we heard actually Michael Tracy playing tenor and Harry Pickens playing piano. If I could only hold you when I cry. Before that, Jay Hogarth, what a marvelous vibraphonist. You're in my heart all the time is the song that we heard. I'm Tony Mowat. Good to be with you. How about Polka Dots and Moonbeams? We haven't heard this for a while. Featuring Jim Tomlinson and Stacey Kent to sing the lyrics.

Claudio Roditi from the album Resilience and Nada Mas. Before that, Stacy Kent doing Polka Dots and Moonbeams with Jim Tomlinson on clarinet. It's from the album Dreamsville. I'm Tony Mowat. A pleasure as always, my friends. I hope you enjoy this hour. Here's Billy Mitchell. The song is called J&B. Billy Mitchell with Bobby Hutcherson on Vibes. Clarence Sleepy Anderson playing the organ.

0: 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Or you purchased a piece of land with the intention of building on it, but never wound up having the time. So each year you pay taxes for something you don't use. 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In some cases, the capital gains taxes you would need to pay if you sold would make it smarter just to donate and receive a large tax deduction. 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

0: Let's take a break from jazz, get a look at the area weather from WZUM. Mostly clear throughout this evening, the low headed down to 55. Sunny throughout the day, tomorrow the high climbing to 82. It'll be partly cloudy for Saturday evening with the low dropping to right about 63. And mostly sunny on Sunday, the high headed up to right about 85. That's a look at your area weather from WZUM. 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

Sherman Irby with Ed Cherry on guitar, and we're gonna be all right indeed. The album Big Mama's Biscuits, it's on Blue Note. Before that, Grace Kelly, Phil Woods, Monty Alexander, and Love Song from Brazilian Sweets. The album is titled Man with the Hat. Good title. Settle back, relax, and enjoy the sounds. Of course, my friends, the sounds are mostly music. Let's continue right now with the Spartacus love theme. This is done by Eddie Gomez.

9:20 special. Engelbert Rabel's Swing Society. The album titled Sophisticated Swing. Sophisticated Swing came out a few years ago on the Arbors label. And before that, we heard Maxine Sullivan with Scott Hamilton doing You're a Lucky Guy. Eddie Gomez starting off the set. Love Theme from Spartacus is what we heard.

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I ain't got nothing but the blues. Janis Siegel and Dave Alice assisting. Before that, John Coltrane doing Body and Soul from the Coltrane Sound Collection on Atlantic. I'm Tony Mowat. Up next is Rubeck with Paul Desmond on alto. Nice version of Stardust.

Freddy Freeloader. And this one comes from an album titled Tough Guys. Ronnie Matthews, Marcus Belgrave, and Eric Alexander. And before that, Dave Brubeck doing Stardust featuring Paul Desmond. I'm Tony Mowat. Let's conclude this hour with Scott Hamilton featuring John Bunch at the piano. And a classic, When Lights Are Low.

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0: Let's take a break from jazz, get a look at the area weather from WZUM. Mostly clear throughout this evening, the low headed down to 55. Sunny throughout the day, tomorrow the high climbing to 82. It'll be partly cloudy for Saturday evening with the low dropping to right about 63. And mostly sunny on Sunday, the high headed up to right about 85. That's a look at your area weather from WZUM. 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

Lou Donaldson with Freddie Hubbard. What a great combination from the album Lush Life, which is on the Blue Note label. We heard Sweet and Lovely. Before that, John Fedchuk and his New York Big Band, and they are a cooking big band. I'm telling you, they are just marvelous. This one featured Gary Simoulian playing baritone sax. And we heard Alfie's Theme. The album Up and Running, it's on the Reservoir label. John Fedchuk. I'm Tony Mowat. Thank you for joining me, my friends. The best in jazz, right here.

G Baby, Ain't I Good to You, Stanley Turrentine and the Three Sounds, Gene Harris at the piano, from the Complete Blue Hour Sessions. They're on Blue Note. Before that, Benny Carter doing Fantastic, That's You. And we started out this set with Rachel Price and Mood Indigo. The pianist there was Warren Wolf. I'm Tony Mowat. Our love is here to stay. Yes, indeed, my friends. Here's Houston Person.

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0: That was Ella Fitzgerald with Louis Armstrong. Ella and Louis Again is the title of the album. Oscar Peterson assisting them on piano with Herb Ellis playing guitar, Ray Brown on bass. Louis Belson was the drummer. That goes back quite a few years. And Houston Person doing Love Is Here to Stay. Our Love Is Here to Stay. Yes. I'm Tony Mowat. Up next is one called Paris Holidays. And it's by the Open World All-Stars.

0: 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It's a marvelous telling of just a part of an important story of Pittsburgh and of jazz in America. We Knew What We Had, The Story of Pittsburgh Jazz. 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

Duke Ellington and the Orchestra and Solitude. It's from the Digital Duke, which is on the GRP label. Before that, Pete McCann and Patricia. I'm Tony Mowad. I hope you're enjoying yourself. Just settle back and relax and do whatever you have to do, and I'll make it much easier for you. How's that? Let's continue right now with one called The Scratch. Features George Benson with brother Jack McDuff. The Scratch.

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And before that, Everett Green, I'm Falling for You. Starting off the set, Brother Jack McDuff and The Scratch. Bringing It Home is the album. It's on the Concord label. Features George Benson on guitar. Good to be with you, my friends, and I mean that sincerely. Let's continue right now with Etta Jones and Houston Person, Fine and Mellow.

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I don't want to be kissed. Who said that? That was done by Mulgrew Miller and Terrell Stafford on trumpet. I don't want to be kissed by anyone but you. That's right. That's the rest of the title. Etta Jones, Houston Person before that, and Fine and Mellow. I love to be here with you, as always, my friends, and I appreciate your thoughtfulness and letting us know whether you enjoy it or whether you don't, and we'll try to correct the latter. Jazz, America's classical music. Here's a nice version of Speak Low, as done by Arturo Sandoval.

Perfidia, that's a jazz classic. That one done by Cedar Walton. Arturo Sandoval before that doing Speak Low from the Concord album, A Time for Love. Yes, indeed. Such a pleasure. I hope you enjoyed it. And let's conclude this hour. It went by so fast, too, didn't it? Here's Chet Baker and Lullaby of the Leaves.

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It's a CD for your gift of $120 to WZUM. This is a new musical project from Lighthouse Arts with great recordings of established Pittsburgh jazz artists, torchbearers who've kept the sounds vibrant, and new young lions blazing a musical trail with enthusiasm and vigor.

0: Recorded in Aspinwall at Hyde Studios, this CD features 22 musical notables from the Pittsburgh scene. Dwayne Dolphin, Sean Jones, Eric Johnson, Luce DeLute, Maureen Budway, Roger Humphreys, Dave Budway, James Moore, Emmett Goods, Jeff Bush, Eric DeFate, Robbie Edwards, Brett Williams, Paul Thompson, Thomas Wendt, Warren Wolf, Benny Benack III, Michael Stevenson, Evan Hetrick, Anton DeFade, and George Hyde III. 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

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Also a food truck street festival Saturday and Sunday. 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

It's wonderful. Red Garland, absolutely. Music of George Gershwin. Before that, Miles Davis doing Old Folks. Someday My Prince Will Come is the title of the Columbia album, and Hank Mobley assisting on tenor. It's jazz with yours truly, Tony Mowat, and I hope you're relaxing, my friends. I certainly am. Here's Herbie Hancock with Freddie Hubbard on trumpet. They call this one Driftin'.

That's called My Song by Tamir Handelman from the album Destinations. Before that, Frank Mantooth, and You'll See. Ladies Sing for Lovers, and that was Paula West doing the vocalizing. Frank Mantooth, great man. Herbie Hancock starting off the set with Driftin', featuring Freddie Hubbard and Dexter Gordon. I'm Tony Mowad, relaxing with you and thanking you for sharing it with me. Here's a song called You're in My Heart All the Time, done by Jay Hogard.

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If I could only hold you when you cry. Wow. On tenor sax and piano, we heard actually Michael Tracy playing tenor and Harry Pickens playing piano. If I could only hold you when I cry. Before that, Jay Hogarth, what a marvelous vibraphonist. You're in my heart all the time is the song that we heard. I'm Tony Mowat. Good to be with you. How about Polka Dots and Moonbeams? We haven't heard this for a while. Featuring Jim Tomlinson and Stacy Kent to sing the lyrics.

Claudio Roditi, from the album Resilience, and Nada Más. Before that, Stacy Kent doing Polka Dots and Moonbeams with Jim Tomlinson on clarinet. It's from the album Dreamsville. I'm Tony Mowat. A pleasure as always, my friends. I hope you enjoy this hour. Here's Billy Mitchell. The song is called J&B. Billy Mitchell with Bobby Hutcherson on vibes. Clarence Sleepy Anderson playing the organ.

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0: Sounds of Jazz on our weekend here with multi-instrumentalist Dan Barrett on trombone from his release Melody in Spring, along with Ray Sherman at the piano. Dan Barrett.

Funding for Jazz on WZUM comes in part from the Afro-American Music Institute, celebrating 42 years in the community. AAMI offers instruction for all races, all ages, children through seniors. 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The Afro-American Music Institute, 7131 Hamilton Avenue, Homewood, 412-241-6775.

from a collection of all sorts of things from the 1950s, with big arrangements by Bob Florence and Johnny Mandel. Tad Dameron did one chart on this, but here just a very small stripped-down group without a piano. Jerry Mulligan on baritone sax, Chet Baker on trumpet, from the collection called Deep in a Dream, and they're the tune Aren't You Glad You're You. Chico Hamilton there at the drums, Bob Whitlock bass. Chet Baker and Jerry Mulligan, Aren't You Glad You're You. I'm Scott Hanley here with Jazz, and I'm glad to be here with you with Sounds of Jazz for the weekend. Turning next to Jackie Naylor from her new release called Treasures of the Heart, and a big hit here from the 1960s for Herb Albert, This Guy's in Love with You. Here's Jackie Naylor on Weekend Jazz.

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Go from Booker T and the MGs to Stevie Wonder, Rufus and Chaka Khan, to Maceo Parker, Mavis Staples, and much more, while connecting with sounds of jazz, blues, and much, much more. I'm Mike Canton, inviting you to join me every Saturday from 2 to 5 on WZUM, the Pittsburgh Jazz Channel.

The MUH Trio from the release Prague After Dark, and that was the title track there, featuring Roberto Magris at the piano, the MUH Trio. Before that, Jill McCarron at the piano with Jazz Motif, her release from a couple of years ago now, doing All God's Chillin' Got Rhythm. Jill McCarron. I'm Scott Hanley here with Jazz on Your Weekend, here with Ann and Mark Burnell, kind of harkening back to Jackie and Roy back in the 50s, here from their new album called This Could Be the Start of Something Big. Ann on vocals, Mark Burnell on vocals and piano, Fareed Hawk on guitar, and Pat Mallinger on tenor sax, and the Clifford Brown tune, Joy Spring. Ann and Mark Burnell.

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1: It's a good day to enjoy Pittsburgh wherever you want to be. Sunny today, a high of around 82. Mostly sunny on Sunday, a high of 85. Partly sunny on Monday, and a high near 87. Coming up on the scene, we revisit an album that is now getting a new national release from Dwayne Dolphin called Let the Music Play, and also Sean Jones with the WDR Big Band out of Cologne, Germany, with music of Ian Inserto. New national releases with Pittsburgh Connections, and also two artists playing at the Pittsburgh International Jazz Festival. That's on the scene. Saturday at noon, Sunday at 5 on WZUM.

Drummer Charles Ruggiero and the tune The Creeper from his release Composer, Stacy Dillard on tenor sax. Up next, the Neil Kirkwood Big Band. This is called Skywalker.

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You can get it 24 hours a day, and you need it 24 hours a day.

Shelly Mann at the drums from the release On Contemporary, and they're the theme from the TV show Peter Gunn. Before that, out of New Orleans and Lafayette, Louisiana, Johnny Adams did Love for Sale. The album was called The Verdict, Steve Masikowski on guitar. These are Sounds of Jazz on the Weekend. I'm Scott Hanley here with the Larry Newcomb Quartet. Larry Newcomb on guitar, Jake Newcomb on bass, here with You Stepped Out of the Dream.

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Nina Simone, from what was her first album called Little Girl Blue on Bethlehem Records, they're doing I Loves You, Porgy. Nina Simone at the piano and on vocal. I'm Scott Hanley with Jazz on Your Weekend, turning next to Robert Edwards on trombone. His recent release is called Upswing, joined here with Joe Magnarelli on trumpet. The tune is Rocks Lime. Robert Edwards on Weekend Jazz.

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Hi, this is Michael Weiss, jazz pianist in New York City, and I tune in to WZUM for the best in jazz in Pittsburgh.

The fine bassist and sometimes pianist Christian McBride there with I Guess I'll Have to Forget from the release Out Here. Christian Sands there at the piano. Christian McBride on bass. Before that, a bassist who was one of a growing group of bass players who are also fine singers. There's Nikki Perrott, there's Esperanza Spalding, and we heard from Kristen Korb doing Sweet Dreams from her new release called Sweet Dreams. Kristen Korb on the vocal and on bass. I'm Scott Hanley here with Jazz on Your Weekend. Sounds up next from Michael Dees on trombone. He also plays baritone sax these days, but here from his album Bonafide, he brings us the tune Tenor Madness. Michael Dees on trombone with Tenor Madness.

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At the piano and on vocal, that's Diane Marino, and You Don't Know What Love Is from her new release, Romance in the Dark. Up next, Tony Guerrero and Jeremy Siskind on trumpet and piano, respectively, with Just Friends.

Tim Lin on tenor sax with Arigen from the release Romance in Formosa. Andy Laverne, piano. Up next, the big band of Bill Warfield and his Hell's Kitchen Orchestra here doing Nucia's Poem from the new release Chesapeake.

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0: Cesar Frazier at the organ with A Thought

Funding for Jazz on WZUM comes in part from the Afro-American Music Institute, celebrating 42 years in the community. AAMI offers instruction for all races, all ages, children through seniors. 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The Afro-American Music Institute, 7131 Hamilton Avenue, Homewood, 412-241-6775.

Trumpeter Clifford Brown, his career was cut short by an accident on the Pennsylvania Turnpike back in the 1950s, but he made a lot of really great records, including this one with Sarah Vaughan called Sarah Vaughan with Clifford Brown. Trumpeter Clifford Brown there, also with Herbie Mann at the flute, and they brought us You're Not the Kind. I'm Scott Hanley, delighted to share Sounds of Jazz with you here on the weekend, turning to a new release by bassist Luke Selleck and Andrew Renfro on guitar. Pretty sure they went to Juilliard together and gigged a lot around back in the day, and they still do today. Here with Aberdeen Blues, the new release, and the tune Ain't No Mountain High Enough. Luke Selleck and Andrew Renfro.

Jazz Central from WZUM.org. 10 in the morning on Saturday, Anya Nancy for Jazz Jam on Sure Thing. That's at 10 o'clock. At 2 o'clock, Tubby Daniels at the Harold Young Senior Parklet in Wilkinsburg. Also at 2, Howie Alexander at the piano at the Carnegie Library in the Hill District. 4:30, it's Tony Campbell Jazz Surgery, the afternoon Jazz Jam session at the Hotel Indigo in East Liberty. Lily Abreu at the Uncork Jazz Club in Sharpsburg at 5. Marie Bacotes Bay at Eddie V's. Grace Elliott at Quinalma at 7 o'clock, and also Rich Sabinski, Howie Alexander, and Bob Insko at the Uncork Jazz Club in Sharpsburg. Sunday, the Thomas Wendt Quartet at Golden Age Beer Company Homestead, a tribute to Carl Murphy at MCG Jazz, led by Judge Warren Watson. Mode Indigo at 5 at Quinalma, the Tim Stevens Project at the Reservoir of Jazz Highland Park, Alex Beck Trio at Eddie V's, and Bria Skonberg at City Winery in the Strip. Details, directions, and more, Jazz Central is at WZUM.org.

The Russian-American pianist and composer Yelena Ekimov, from her new release called Romance of the Moon, with Paul Frasu on trumpet, and there with something called Bells. Yelena Ekimov. Before that, Corey Weeds, saxophonist and record producer and club impresario, from his album called O Solo Mio, here with the love theme from The Godfather, also known as Speak Softly Love. Eric Alexander on tenor sax, Mike LaDonna at the organ, and Corey Weeds on alto. I'm Scott Hanley with Jazz on Your Weekend, turning to the latest release from Lynn Ariel, the pianist. It's called Being Human, and this is Faith from Lynn Ariel.

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Tony Bennett from his Improv record label back in the 1970s. Music of Rodgers and Hart there with This Can't Be Love. George Barnes guitar, Ruby Braff cornet. Before that, the Big Bad Bones featuring Scott Whitfield did Eulogy. Up next, it's Eddie Lockjaw Davis on tenor sax, Horace Parlin piano, and this is Goin'

Monty Alexander, with his singing talents on display, as well as at the piano from the release Love Notes, The Nearness of You, Roy Hargrove on trumpet. Monty Alexander. Up next, it's Marin McPartland, piano, with the Limehouse Blues.

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It's a CD for your gift of $120 to WZUM. This is a new musical project from Lighthouse Arts with great recordings of established Pittsburgh jazz artists, torchbearers who've kept the sounds vibrant, and new young lions blazing a musical trail with enthusiasm and vigor.

0: Recorded in Aspinwall at Hyde Studios, this CD features 22 musical notables from the Pittsburgh scene. Dwayne Dolphin, Sean Jones, Eric Johnson, Lou Stilute, Maureen Budway, Roger Humphreys, Dave Budway, James Moore, Emmett Goods, Jeff Bush, Eric DeFate, Robbie Edwards, Brett Williams, Paul Thompson, Thomas Wendt, Warren Wolfe, Benny Benack III, Michael Stevenson, Evan Hetrick, Anton DeFade, and George Hyde III. 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

Vocalist Dakota Staton from a recording called A Packet of Love Letters with Aaron Graves at the piano and The Way You Look Tonight, Dakota Staton. I'm Scott Hanley here with Jazz on Your Weekend, turning next to Adam Rogers and Peter Bernstein from a recording called The Alternative Guitar Summit, honoring Pat Martino. The tune is Inside Out, Adam Rogers and Peter Bernstein.

Good day to enjoy Pittsburgh wherever you want to be. Sunny today, a high of around 82. Mostly sunny on Sunday, a high of 85. Partly sunny on Monday and a high near 87. Coming up on the scene, we revisit an album that is now getting a new national release from Dwayne Dolphin called Let the Music Play, and also Sean Jones with the WDR Big Band out of Cologne, Germany, with music of Ian Inserto. New national releases with Pittsburgh connections, and also two artists playing at the Pittsburgh International Jazz Festival. That's on the scene. Saturday at noon, Sunday at 5 on WZUM.

Bassist and vocalist Nikki Perrott from her release From New York to Paris, and that was Under Paris Skies. Gil Goldstein at the accordion, Nikki Perrott on the vocal there. She's from Australia originally. She moved to the United States, studied with John Clayton, studied with Ray Brown, and ended up getting a gig on Monday nights at the Iridium Club in New York City with Les Paul. And to keep that gig, Les Paul encouraged her to start singing, and she does it very well. Before that, Larry Goldings and John Snyder on piano and trumpet, respectively, with Hesitation Blues. And yes, that was a treated piano with Larry Goldings playing it. Now sounds from the Oliver Nelson Big Band from the release Blues and the Abstract Truth. Here's the classic Stolen Moments.

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AAMI offers instruction for all races, all ages, children through seniors. 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

Organist Joy DeFrancesco from a release called More Music from 2021. Joy DeFrancesco, noted, of course, as an organist. He also played trumpet. Miles Davis gave him a trumpet and encouraged him to play. And then he started picking up the tenor sax. Joy DeFrancesco did, and playing there, the tenor sax on this album, More Music, from the tune Angel Calling. We heard Joey on tenor sax and at the organ there in his band Lucas Brown. Joey DeFrancesco. I'm Scott Hanley here with Jazz on Your Weekend, turning next to Irina Zubareva from her new release called Soul Mystery, and this is Scriabin.

the late Claire Daly and Half Nelson from her release from last year called Voo Voo for Francis. Now it's Slide Hampton and World of Trombones with Moment's Notice.

0: 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We started as an online service 15 years ago, seeking to fulfill a need here where we live. 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

Chad Collins on trumpet. That's Paul Quinichette on tenor sax and the tune Rockabye Basie. Sounds of Jazz on our weekend here with Errol Garner at the piano and all of me.

a good day to enjoy Pittsburgh wherever you want to be. Sunny today, a high of around 82. Mostly sunny on Sunday, a high of 85. Partly sunny on Monday and a high near 87. Coming up on the scene, we revisit an album that is now getting a new national release from Dwayne Dolphin called Let the Music Play, and also Sean Jones with the WDR Big Band out of Cologne, Germany, with music of Ian Inserto. New national releases with Pittsburgh Connections, and also two artists playing at the Pittsburgh International Jazz Festival. That's on the scene. Saturday at noon, Sunday at 5 on WZUM.

Nancy Erickson Lamont and a new release called Through the Passages and Rainy Season Love Affair. Before that, Paul Kendall on tenor sax with These Foolish Things. Now we turn to Lem Winchester at the Vibes. The tune is called The Kids. Lem Winchester.

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1: 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That's at 10 o'clock. At 2 o'clock, Tubby Daniels at the Harold Young Senior Parklet in Wilkinsburg. Also at 2, Howie Alexander at the piano at the Carnegie Library in the Hill District. 4:30, it's Tony Campbell Jazz Surgery, the afternoon jazz jam session at the Hotel Indigo in East Liberty. Lily Abreu at the Uncork Jazz Club in Sharpsburg at 5. Marie Bacotes Bay at Eddie V's. Grace Elliott at Quinalma at 7 o'clock, and also Rich Sabinski, Howie Alexander, and Bob Insko at the Uncork Jazz Club in Sharpsburg. Sunday, the Thomas Wendt Quartet at Golden Age Beer Company Homestead, a tribute to Carl Murphy at MCG Jazz, led by Judge Warren Watson. Mode Indigo at 5 at Quinalma, the Tim Stevens Project at the Reservoir of Jazz Highland Park, Alex Peck Trio at Eddie V's, and Rhea Skonberg at City Winery in the Strip. 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

Benny Carter and Oscar Peterson with Long Ago and Far Away. Before that, Howard Britz on piano with Comfort and Joy. Now we turn to Stanley Turrentine with Freddie Hubbard trumpet, George Benson guitar, and Sugar.

Hi, I'm saxophonist Tony Campbell, and there's only one place to listen to jazz on the radio in Pittsburgh, WZUM, where jazz is the standard.

George Shearing and the Montgomery Brothers, Buddy Montgomery at the Vibes, George on piano, and Monk Montgomery on bass with Love Walked In. Sounds of Jazz continue here with Michael Kokor, piano, and Just One of Those Things.

0: library. At 4:30, Tony Campbell and Jazz Surgery at the afternoon jam session at the Hotel Indigo in East Liberty. That starts at 4:30. Tony Campbell on sax, Javon Rushton drums, Howie Alexander piano, and Chris McGraw bass. Instrumentalists and vocalists are invited to sit in. Lily Abreu and Eric Sussoff at 5 o'clock at the Encore Jazz Club in Sharpsburg. At 6:30, Marie Bacotte's Bay at Eddie V's. Vocalist Grace Elliott at Quanama downtown at 7 o'clock. Also, Rich Sabinski, Howie Alexander, and Bob Insko at the Encore Jazz Club in Sharpsburg at 7:30. Sunday includes the Thomas Wendt Quartet at Golden Age Beer Company Homestead. That's at noon. At 2 o'clock, a tribute to Carl Murphy by Judge Warren Watson and friends at MCG Jazz in Manchester. Instrumentalists and singers are invited to sit in. At 5 o'clock, Mode Indigo at Quanama downtown. Benjamin May piano, Thomas Wendt drums, Michael Goodbauer bass, and Oya on vocals. Also at 5, the Tim Stevens Project at the Reservoir of Jazz at Highland Park, featuring Tim Stevens on vocals, Mark Strickland guitar, and Howie Alexander at the piano. 6 o'clock tomorrow night, the Alex Peck Trio at Eddie V's downtown. And also tomorrow night, Bria Skonberg at 7:30 at the City Winery in the Strip District Terminal. 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

From Texas, Elias Haslanger. From New Orleans, Ellis Marsalis. From a release called Kicks Are For Kids, and they're the tune Just Squeeze Me. Saxophonist Elias Haslanger. I'm Scott Hanley with Jazz on Your Weekend, turning to Jennifer Lee and the ever-expanding universe. The release is My Shining Hour with Peter Sprague on guitar, The Song of Sandra. Jennifer Lee and the ever-expanding universe.

0: 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On my show, Jazz Inspired, I talk with fascinating creative people who love jazz and discuss how it inspires them. 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

Mitch Froman, the baritone saxophonist, from his release From Daddy with Love, and that tune is called 4B Cha-Cha for Barry, Bass, Bongo, and the Bell. Mitch Froman on baritone sax. Jackie Tarasson before that at the piano from his release Moving On. It's a recent one here, and we heard the tune Love Light, Jackie Tarasson. I'm Scott Hanley here with Jazz on Your Weekend. Drummer Brandon Sanders' new one out is called Compton's Finest. And here we hear Warren Wolf joining him on vibes, Eric Wheeler on tenor sax, the tune Softly as in a Morning Sunrise. Brandon Sanders on Weekend Jazz.

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1: Let's pause jazz for your Saturday to get a look at the area weather from WZUM. Sunny throughout the day, the high headed up to 82. Partly cloudy for this evening, the low headed down to right about 63. Mostly sunny throughout the day for tomorrow, the high near 85. And mostly cloudy throughout Sunday evening with a low right about 69. That's a look at your area weather from WZUM. 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Taking a look at a couple happening for this last Sunday in August. At noon, you'll find the Thomas Wendt Quartet at the Golden Age Beer Company in Homestead. And at 3 in the afternoon, look for a tribute to Carl Murphy with Judge Warren Watson and friends at MCG Jazz in Manchester. You can find details on these events as well as plenty of others taking place all over by just clicking on Jazz Central at WZUM.org. There's more great jazz just around the corner at your home for it.

It could happen to you. Hide your heart from sight. Lock your dreams at night. Joe Coughlin there from this release, dedicated to you. Bernie Sineski at the piano. I'm Scott Hanley here with Jazz on Your Weekend, turning to the new release from Jazz Sabbath, which is kind of a made-up band. This is called the 1968 Tapes. There was no band in 1968, and there were no tapes, but Adam Wakeman, the pianist, has created this persona for this band, Jazz Sabbath, which kind of takes rock themes and turns them into jazz. And from it, here's Spiral Architect. Adam Wakeman, familiar name? He's the son of Rick Wakeman of the band Yes. Here's Jazz Sabbath on Weekend Jazz.

Ella Fitzgerald on the vocal of Just a Sittin' and a Rockin'. Ella Fitzgerald sings the Duke Ellington songbook, The Release, there with Ben Webster joining on tenor sax. I'm Scott Hanley here with Jazz on Your Weekend. Turning next to vibraphonist Terry Gibbs from one of his later recordings, Terry Gibbs, 92 Years Young. This is Yardbird Suite.

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0: Sounds of Jazz on our weekend here with multi-instrumentalist Dan Barrett on trombone from his release Melody in Spring, along with Ray Sherman at the piano. Dan Barrett.

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from a collection of all sorts of things from the 1950s, with big arrangements by Bob Florence and Johnny Mandel. Tad Dameron did one chart on this, but here just a very small stripped-down group without a piano, Jerry Mulligan on baritone sax, Chet Baker on trumpet, from the collection called Deep in a Dream, and they're the tune Aren't You Glad You're You. Chico Hamilton there at the drums, Bob Whitlock bass. Chet Baker and Jerry Mulligan, Aren't You Glad You're You. I'm Scott Hanley here with Jazz, and I'm glad to be here with you with Sounds of Jazz for the weekend. Turning next to Jackie Naylor from her new release called Treasures of the Heart, and a big hit here from the 1960s for Herb Albert, This Guy's in Love with You. Here's Jackie Naylor on Weekend Jazz.

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The MUH Trio from the release Prague After Dark, and that was the title track there, featuring Roberto Magris at the piano, the MUH Trio. Before that, Jill McCarron at the piano with a release from a couple of years ago now, doing All God's Chillin' Got Rhythm, Jill McCarron. I'm Scott Hanley here with Jazz on Your Weekend, here with Ann and Mark Burnell, kind of harkening back to Jackie and Roy back in the 50s, here from their new album called This Could Be the Start of Something Big. Ann on vocals, Mark Burnell on vocals and piano, Fareed Hawk on guitar, and Pat Mallinger on tenor sax, and the Clifford Brown tune, Joy Spring. Ann and Mark Burnell.

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1: It's a good day to enjoy Pittsburgh wherever you want to be. Sunny today, a high of around 82. Mostly sunny on Sunday, a high of 85. Partly sunny on Monday and a high near 87. Coming up on the scene, we revisit an album that is now getting a new national release from Dwayne Dolphin called Let the Music Play, and also Sean Jones with the WDR Big Band out of Cologne, Germany, with music of Ian Inserto. New national releases with Pittsburgh Connections, and also two artists playing at the Pittsburgh International Jazz Festival. That's on the scene. Saturday at noon, Sunday at 5 on WZUM.

Drummer Charles Ruggiero and the tune The Creeper from his release Composer, Stacy Dillard on tenor sax. Up next, the Neil Kirkwood Big Band. This is called Skywalker.

Shelly Mann at the drums from the release On Contemporary, and they're the theme from the TV show Peter Gunn. Before that, out of New Orleans and Lafayette, Louisiana, Johnny Adams did Love for Sale. The album was called The Verdict, Steve Masikowski on guitar. These are Sounds of Jazz on the Weekend. I'm Scott Hanley here with the Larry Newcomb Quartet. Larry Newcomb on guitar, Jake Newcomb on bass, here with You Stepped Out of the Dream.

You've heard us talking about taking donations of cars, boats, motorcycles, any vehicle. People have responded, and our vehicle donation program has been very successful. Now, we're taking it a step further. Now, in addition to vehicles, we now accept all types of real estate donations. Yes, real estate donations. Estates, land, houses, vacation cottages, farms, rental property, buildings, commercial real estate, and more. You may have inherited a house from a loved one that you have no use for, or you want to honor their memory by donating it to their favorite cause. Or you purchased a piece of land with the intention of building on it, but never wound up having the time. So each year you pay taxes for something you don't use. Perhaps you invested in property, and over the years it accrued a lot of value. In some cases, the capital gains taxes you would need to pay if you sold would make it smarter just to donate and receive a large tax deduction. Like many real estate donors, your situation may be unique.

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AAMI offers instruction for all races, all ages, children through seniors. 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

Nina Simone from what was her first album called Little Girl Blue on Bethlehem Records. They're doing I Loves You Porgy. Nina Simone at the piano and on vocal. I'm Scott Hanley with Jazz on Your Weekend. Turning next to Robert Edwards on trombone. His recent release is called Upswing. Joined here with Joe Magnarelli on trumpet. The tune is Rocks Lime. Robert Edwards on Weekend Jazz.

Let's pause, Jazz, for your Saturday to get a look at the area weather from WZUM. Sunny throughout the day, the high headed up to 82. Partly cloudy for this evening, the low headed down to right about 63. Mostly sunny throughout the day for tomorrow, the high near 85. And mostly cloudy throughout Sunday evening with a low right about 69. That's a look at your area weather from WZUM. 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Taking a look at a couple happening for this last Sunday in August. At noon, you'll find the Thomas Wendt Quartet at the Golden Age Beer Company in Homestead. And at 3 in the afternoon, look for a tribute to Carl Murphy with Judge Warren Watson and friends at MCG Jazz in Manchester. You can find details on these events as well as plenty of others taking place all over by just clicking on Jazz Central at WZUM.org. There's more great jazz just around the corner at your home for it.

The fine bassist and sometimes pianist Christian McBride there with I Guess I'll Have to Forget from the release Out Here. Christian Sands there at the piano. Christian McBride on bass. Before that, a bassist who is one of a growing group of bass players who are also fine singers. There's Nikki Perrott, there's Esperanza Spalding, and we heard from Kristen Korb doing Sweet Dreams from her new release called Sweet Dreams. Kristen Korb on the vocal and on bass. I'm Scott Hanley here with Jazz on Your Weekend. Sounds up next from Michael Dees on trombone. He also plays baritone sax these days, but here from his album Bonafide, he brings us the tune Tenor Madness. Michael Dees on trombone with Tenor Madness.

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1: 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That's at 10 o'clock. At 2 o'clock, Tubby Daniels at the Harold Young Senior Parklet in Wilkinsburg. Also at 2, Howie Alexander at the piano at the Carnegie Library in the Hill District. 4:30, it's Tony Campbell Jazz Surgery, the afternoon Jazz Jam session at the Hotel Indigo in East Liberty. Lily Abreu at the Uncorked Jazz Club in Sharpsburg at 5. Marie Bacotte's Bay at Eddie V's. Grace Elliott at Quinalma at 7 o'clock, and also Rich Sabinski, Howie Alexander, and Bob Insko at the Uncorked Jazz Club in Sharpsburg. Sunday, the Thomas Wendt Quartet at Golden Age Beer Company Homestead, a tribute to Carl Murphy at MCG Jazz, led by Judge Warren Watson. Mode Indigo at 5 at Quinalma. The Tim Stevens Project at the Reservoir of Jazz Highland Park. Alex Peck Trio at Eddie V's, and Bria Skonberg at City Winery in the Strip. 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

At the piano and on vocal, that's Diane Marino, and You Don't Know What Love Is from her new release, Romance in the Dark. Up next, Tony Guerrero and Jeremy Siskind on trumpet and piano, respectively, with Just Friends.

Tim Lin on tenor sax with Arrogen from the release Romance in Formosa. Andy Laverne, piano. Up next, the big band of Bill Warfield and his Hell's Kitchen Orchestra here doing Nucia's Poem from the new release Chesapeake.

0: Jazz Central from WZUM.org. Sounds for this Saturday include Anya Nancy for the Jazz Jam on Shore Thing as a part of the lead-up into the Pittsburgh International Jazz Festival. That's at 10 in the morning. At 2 o'clock, Tubby Daniels at the Vibes at the Harold Young Senior Parklet in Wilkinsburg. Also at 2, the August Wilson African American Cultural Center presents Jazz at the Library with Howie Alexander at the Carnegie Hill District Library. At 4:30, Tony Campbell and Jazz Surgery at the afternoon jam session at the Hotel Indigo in East Liberty. That starts at 4:30. Tony Campbell on sax, Javon Rushton drums, Howie Alexander piano, and Chris McGraw bass. Instrumentalists and vocalists are invited to sit in. Lily Abreu and Eric Sousoff at 5 o'clock at the Encore Jazz Club in Sharpsburg. At 6:30, Marie Bacotte's Bay at Eddie V's. Vocalist Grace Elliott at Quinalma downtown at 7 o'clock. Also, Rich Sabinski, Howie Alexander, and Bob Insko at the Uncork Jazz Club in Sharpsburg at 7:30. Sunday includes the Thomas Wendt Quartet at Golden Age Beer Company Homestead. That's at noon. At 2 o'clock, a tribute to Carl Murphy by Judge Warren Watson and friends at MCG Jazz in Manchester. Instrumentalists and singers are invited to sit in. At 5 o'clock, Mode Indigo at Quinalma downtown. Benjamin May piano, Thomas Wendt drums, Michael Goodbauer bass, and Olya on vocals. Also at 5, the Tim Stevens Project at the Reservoir of Jazz at Highland Park, featuring Tim Stevens on vocals, Mark Strickland guitar, and Howie Alexander at the piano. 6 o'clock tomorrow night, the Alex Peck Trio at Eddie V's downtown. And also tomorrow night, Bria Skonberg at 7:30 at the City Winery in the Strip District Terminal. Details, directions, links, maps, all of it at jazzcentral.wzum.org. 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

trumpeter Clifford Brown. His career was cut short by an accident on the Pennsylvania Turnpike back in the 1950s, but he made a lot of really great records, including this one with Sarah Vaughan called Sarah Vaughan with Clifford Brown. Trumpeter Clifford Brown there, also with Herbie Mann at the flute, and they brought us You're Not the Kind. I'm Scott Hanley, delighted to share Sounds of Jazz with you here on the weekend. Turning to a new release by bassist Luke Selleck and Andrew Renfro on guitar. Pretty sure they went to Juilliard together and gigged a lot around back in the day, and they still do today. Here with Aberdeen Blues, the new release, and the tune Ain't No Mountain High Enough. Luke Selleck and Andrew Renfro.

good day to enjoy Pittsburgh wherever you want to be. Sunny today, a high of around 82. Mostly sunny on Sunday, a high of 85. Partly sunny on Monday and a high near 87. Coming up on the scene, we revisit an album that is now getting a new national release from Dwayne Dolphin called Let the Music Play, and also Sean Jones with the WDR Big Band out of Cologne, Germany, with music of Ian Inserto. New national releases with Pittsburgh Connections, and also two artists playing at the Pittsburgh International Jazz Festival. That's on the scene. Saturday at noon, Sunday at 5 on WZUM.

The Russian-American pianist and composer Yelena Ekimov, from her new release called Romance of the Moon, with Paul Frasu on trumpet, and there with something called Bells. Yelena Ekimov. Before that, Corey Weeds, saxophonist and record producer and club impresario, from his album called O Solo Mio, here with the love theme from The Godfather, also known as Speak Softly Love. Eric Alexander on tenor sax, Mike LaDon at the organ, and Corey Weeds on alto. I'm Scott Hanley with Jazz on Your Weekend, turning to the latest release from Lynn Ariel, the pianist. It's called Being Human, and this is Faith from Lynn Ariel.

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still, just hear it beat. This is too sweet to be love. This can't be.

Tony Bennett from his Improv record label back in the 1970s. Music of Rodgers and Hart there with This Can't Be Love. George Barnes guitar, Ruby Braff cornet. Before that, the Big Bad Bones featuring Scott Whitfield did Eulogy. Up next, it's Eddie Lockjaw Davis on tenor sax, Horace Parlin piano, and this is Goin' to...

Monty Alexander with his singing talents on display, as well as at the piano from the release Love Notes, The Nearness of You, Roy Hargrove on trumpet. Monty Alexander. Up next, it's Maren McPartland, piano with the Limehouse Blues.

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2: Hi, I'm Kate Borger, and it's time for Rhythmining. Today we're celebrating the birthday of the legendary Charlie Parker.

Ornithology, a vocal version of that brilliant Charlie Parker composition from the Tanya Grubbs Quintet out of Pittsburgh, Pennsylvania. Tanya Grubbs on vocals, Jeff Grubbs on bass. The set started off with Charlie Parker's own version, the septet version of Ornithology featuring Pittsburgh pianist Dodo Marmarosa. Good morning and welcome to Rhythmining on WZUM, the Pittsburgh Jazz Channel. I'm Kate Borger, and today I am featuring the music of Bird, Yardbird Charlie Parker, born August 29th, 1920 in Kansas City, Kansas. And in addition to being an absolutely virtuosic alto saxophonist, he was a great composer and, of course, band leader and really amazing, legendary innovator of music called bebop. We're going to continue the music now with Charlie Parker doing not an original tune, but a song that you very well may know from Pepe Le Pew's version in the cartoons, I'm in the Mood for Love. This is a Charlie Parker interpretation of this classic tune.

Mel Torme with Lullaby of Birdland, that 1952 George Shearing tune named for Birdland, which was the New York club named in honor of Charlie Parker. Charlie Bird Parker. Bird, yard bird. We'll hear more bird references as the show goes on, because today we are celebrating Charlie Parker's August 29th birthday here on Rhythmining on WZUM. I'm Kate Borger. Welcome to Rhythmining. Thank you so much for tuning in. The set started off with I'm in the Mood for Love from Charlie Parker. Then it was the Charlie Parker original, Bloom Ditto, and Lullaby of Birdland wrapping up that set. We're moving on now to a song that was written in 1931 by Johnny Green, one of many, many cover tunes that Charlie Parker did. This is the Charlie Parker Sextet with Out of Nowhere.

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That was the tune Yardbird Suite from Charlie Parker. Before that, we heard Relaxin' at Camarillo, a reinterpretation of that song called Birdsong by Sheila Jordan. And that's from a really great compilation called Sing a Song of Bird, setting a great melody of Charlie Parker's with wonderful lyrics that talk about the artist himself. And the set starting off with cover tune Out of Nowhere from the Charlie Parker Sextet. I'm Kate Borger with you on Rhythm and Ing. I want to remind you that I have a website where you can listen to some old Rhythm and Ing shows. You can access them at any time. You can also check the concert calendar there. It's kateborgerjazz.com. That's one word, kateborgerjazz.com. Hope you can join me there. And we're going to start off the next set with two original tunes from Charlie Parker. The first is Scrapple from the Apple.

found it a pleasure knowing I was being heard. Maybe here or there, and who could measure? Better be listening. Better open your ears. It doesn't take too many years. So all these cats are famous. First, they have to split the scene. If

The marvelous, uplifting exuberance of the song Birdland from Jerry Gibbs, an album called Jerry Gibbs Plays, the music of Weather Report. Of course, you can hear why Weather Report had such a hit with it. It's just such an infectious tune. That set started off with Scrapple from the Apple from Charlie Parker, then a Charlie Parker tune, Now's the Time, but a vocal version from Marion Cowings. We then went to a cover tune, a Jerome Kern tune from Showboat, Why Do I Love You, played by Charlie Parker, and the set ended up with Birdland, again played by Jerry Gibbs. I'm Kate Borger. I want to thank you so much for joining me for my annual Charlie Parker birthday bash. Charlie Parker, born August 29th, 1920. What a legacy he left for us in such a short time. And we are going to wrap it up with a song that I played at the top of the show, Ornithology. This one performed by Pasquale Grasso, the Italian guitarist based in New York. And then we'll go to end the show with Chasing the Bird, a wonderful musical conversation between Charlie Parker and Miles Davis, with Bud Powell on piano and Max Roach on drums. Have a great week. Stay well and stay safe. Kate Borger with you. Check out KateBorgerJazz.com for more tunes. And I'll see you next time.

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0: Hi, I'm Scott Hanley, and welcome to The Scene, our program of new jazz, jazz news, and interviews on the Pittsburgh Jazz Channel, WZUM. This week, we peer into some new releases. Bassist Dwayne Dolphin's Let the Music Play, produced by Oren Evans, is going for national release this month. We'll revisit a chat we had with Dwayne about the recording a few months back when it first came together. Dwayne is also on the new release from the trio Northside, along with the Steeltown Horns. It's called Coal and Soul, with Glenn Strother, Steve Ippolito, and Skip Sanders. We'll have a brief chat with Steve Ippolito about that. Also new this month, just on our desk this week, the WDR Big Band out of Cologne, Germany, including Pittsburgh's Billy Test on piano, with music of Ian Inserto, and featuring Pittsburgh-connected trumpeter Sean Jones. In fact, a number of dedications to Sean Jones on that as well. We also take a look back at a historic photo from the first year since the last person in that image has passed, and that was Sonny Rollins. We were especially encouraged to remind ourselves about the photo with the interview that bassist Ron Carter sat with for CBS Sunday Morning this past weekend about The Great Day in Harlem. We have a link to that video interview on WZUM.org on the

Saxophonist Benny Golson from a 2009 release called New Time, New Tet that came out around the time of the release of the movie The Terminal. A Tom Hanks film that jazz fans need to see if you haven't seen it already. A lot of it is about this great day in Harlem photograph that Art Kane did back in 1958, August 12th, the date to be exact.

0: There's even a key moment in the film that features Benny Golson himself. Benny Golson wrote the tune Whisper Not. He was also a key member of Art Blakey's Jazz Messengers, wrote a lot of other great tunes, and we heard him there doing Whisper Not with Al Jarreau from that 2009 release. Right now, let's briefly turn to some stories around that time and date of A Great Day in Harlem, and encourage you to visit the website WZOM.org. If you go to the Jazz Notes page for this program, we have links to the film, A Great Day in Harlem, also a documentary by Gene Bock, and also an extended version of that documentary, which has about 3 hours of interviews that includes great Pittsburghers as a part of it. Also featuring bassist and photographer Milt Hinton, Scoville Brown, and Jerry Mulligan. And right now, let's go back to a little bit of that. Not 3 hours, just a couple, 3 minutes. Here, a segment that starts off with Art Kane himself talking about the photograph of A Great Day in Harlem, and then also more stars from that day in 1958.
1: Well, okay, so I made my request, and I guess a week or so later, it happened. There it was. They all assembled under the 125th Street New York Central Railroad Station. Next thing you knew, I was standing there watching them all move in to that street. The only thing is, I couldn't control it because you had musicians who hadn't seen each other in one solid congregation probably ever before. And to try to control this group was near impossible. You know, they were talking and they were laughing and they were paying attention to anything and anyone but this idiot kid across the street who has the audacity to set this whole thing up.
2: It was like old homie. The photographer was trying to get us in the picture that was similar to this up on the steps. He wanted to get us in this kind of a picture. He would say, "Gentlemen, will you all please get up here?" And these guys that hadn't seen one another for ages, they were all shaking hands. "Hey, baby, how you doing? How you been?" You know.
3: Well, it was a really incredible environment to wander into. I had to walk down 126th Street and all your pals and buddies, and
2: they were just people that you knew and hadn't seen or wanted to see. And I had my camera, like I always do.
4: To the picture, yes. Milt brought his camera to the picture, and he wanted to get in the picture, so he asked me to take a few for him, which I did. In fact, some of his best shots might have been when I was took him. I mean, I'm patting myself on the back, but that's about probably the way it happened.
2: And I just began to say, well, let me just capture some of this the way I see it, the way these guys are.
4: Very good photographer, Milton is. So we interchanged. He would take some and I would take some. And I think, if I'm not mistaken, I think Mona was there. I think she took a few.
2: Well, I had this little Keystone 8mm movie camera, and Mona was not too much interested in photography. I said, "Honey, just aim it and press the button."
5: I mean, I wasn't that knowledgeable about what I should have been taking, but it was evident that many of them had not seen each other recently, so it was kind of nice.
0: That is the voice of Mona Hinton, the wife of bassist and photographer Milt Hinton, who not only was a still photographer, but also had a film camera, and he gave that camera to Mona Hilton, his wife, and the film that she ended up shooting became the genesis of what became an amazing award-winning documentary about the photograph, A Great Day in Harlem. You can watch that documentary by going to our website at WZUM.org and click on the show notes for this program, New Sounds from Sean Jones, Dwayne Dolphin, and Northside, and A Great Day in Harlem 68 years later. Now, the rest of this hour, we're going to kind of delve into some historic things, things we've done, but also some new releases. But right now, we're going to go in between, I guess. A brand new release by Emmett Cohen, the pianist. It's called Universal Truth. Now, he has been doing a jazz legacy series where he's been getting with a lot of great jazz masters. And one of those was also bassist Ron Carter. who, again, we turn you to the website for WZUM.org to see the CBS Sunday Morning interview he did about A Great Day in Harlem, a photo for which he arrived in New York a year too late. He was in Detroit until he was 22, came to New York, and the photo had already happened, although it was released in Esquire magazine, I think in 59. Well, here's Emmett Cohen with Ron Carter on bass from this new release called Universal Truth, also joined by Jeremy Pelt on trumpet, and here is Gingerbread Boy. Emmett Cohen, Universal Truth. And after that, we'll have a chat we had with Emmett Cohen a couple of years ago about the whole idea about jazz and legacy.

0: Jeremy Pelt of the trumpet, Emmett Cohen on piano, and Ron Carter on bass, there with Gingerbread Boy from this new release, Universal Truth. Again, we encourage you to visit the website, WZUM.org, and click on the show notes under the jazz blog. We have the link to that interview that Ron Carter sat for with Mo Rocca, chronicling the stories around A Great Day in Harlem. A great photograph, and got all sorts of other related things up on the website, too, including a wonderful thing about Benny Golson getting a replacement copy of his photograph of Esquire magazine because he had thrown it out. That happened like a decade or more ago. A really great story that CBS also did for CBS Mornings, not CBS Sunday Morning. I'm Scott Hanley. You're listening to The Scene, our program of new jazz, jazz news, and interviews. And in this case, an interview from a couple of years ago now. Here is Emmett Cohen talking about his jazz legacy projects and how meaningful it is for him and for all of us. Let's talk a little bit about the legacy project you've been working on over the last few years as well. How did that come to you, and where do you hope it goes next?
1: Well, the legacy project is an ongoing adventure, really. And I met Jimmy Heath when he was 88 years old and on the bus down from New York City to the Kennedy Center. And Jimmy was talking about having dinner at Charlie Parker's house and being friends with John Coltrane and being in a big band with Benny Golson and going over Golson's house, talking about his little brother Tootie and his older brother Percy, and it was all these stories. And for the first time, I was studying jazz history in college and taking classes, and all that stuff was all fine information. But the first time I felt the history and the importance of the impact of what the music was, not just for musicians, but for all, everybody in the country and the world. And I really felt that from Jimmy, coming from his first person perspective. And then we played together. That was magical. And I said, you know, all this other stuff is great, but the way I'm going to find my path forward, I know it, and I knew it in that moment, was to be around the Jazz Masters. And so I made it a point to be around Ron Carter and Tootie Heath and George Coleman, Jimmy Cobb, Benny Golson, Houston Person, especially, or playing with Buster Williams at the beginning of next month at Smoke. And so the project's more conceptual in that there's a disparity between the oldest generation and the youngest generation of musician. And then the project is really a bridge to form a communicative pathway between the two generations, and hopefully shrink the world and heal the world a little bit in the process.
0: Well, it seems like there's a coming together right now in the jazz community in that way, that is kind of knocking down walls and a bit more joyous, if you will. And these projects definitely seem to have the spirit of that.
1: Yeah, the world needs a little bit more joy right now. And I think that's the trend. We like to keep the music fun. We like to incorporate as many people as possible. One of my favorite ways to approach my artistry is to really help people love the music. And when they love the music, they love themselves. And it all kind of ties in this beautiful way and makes things better.
0: How did you come to love music?
1: I started playing piano when I was 3 years old. So it was just kind of built into the fabric of my being and my soul. And, I think over the years, it's been a love-hate relationship. Of course, you grow up and you don't always want to practice. You don't always think things are important. But once you get over that hump, and you realize, you know, as an adult, what music really is and can be in the world, and how transformative it is, and how elastic and all-encompassing, how it can be the most healing tool in the world, or it can just be a distraction and something in the background, and it just plays all these roles, and it can be whatever you need it to be in the moment, and that's a best friend right there. And so I fell in love with it in many different ways over the years, and I continue to wake up and try to do so every day, so I'm able to come with something new and fresh.
0: Emmett Cohen about jazz legacy. Emmett Cohen has just recently recorded yet again with bassist Ron Carter, and you can find that if you search it on the internet, a video recording, I think, in his studio with bassist Ron Carter. I'm Scott Hanley. This is The Scene, our program of new jazz, jazz news, and interviews on the Pittsburgh Jazz Channel, WZUM. We're celebrating a great day in Harlem, the photo done 68 years ago, and the last standing person for that photograph just passed away, the great saxophonist Sonny Rollins. Let's turn now to a tune attributed to Sonny Rollins, St. Thomas, as done here by bassist Dwayne Dolphin from his new release called Let the Music Play, and featuring Victor Provost on steel pans.

0: All right, that's Dwayne Dolphin from his brand new release called Let the Music Play. We did get a chance to talk to Dwayne about this new release, and let's hear the story about it now. Let's talk about this new record. It's called Let the Music Play, and it looks like it's just getting together with friends you've worked with for years, making some great music.
1: Part of it, yeah, that's part of it. The thing was, I was just trying to make some music that felt like the music that I started playing. Like, when I first started playing, that music felt happy. And jazz felt happy. It was, had a dance quality about it. The stuff that I enjoyed listening to when I very first started playing and getting interested in music at all. And my parents being older, jazz was their music. So when my parents heard jazz, they heard it to dance to it. They didn't hear it to sit there and be cerebral about it at all.
0: Well, let's talk about the band you have assembled, though, because Steel Pan, for example, was not something that was necessarily in the music of your youth, but you have brought back a denizen of the Steel Pan playing in Victor Provost to be on this record.
1: That's because I have a kid that was almost born in Aruba on piano. So Tony's got that island roots, and he plays that music so well. So when we decided to do St. Thomas, I had to finish the job. I said, if I'm going to go that far and do it with Tony, then it needs to have that island sound, that island flair.
0: And there we're talking about pianist Antonio Cruz. You have a great piano player on it, and you also have a great piano player who was the executive producer for the release.
1: Oh, my God. Oren is just the best. I mean, he allowed me to just be me. He said, hey, man, do your thing, and whatever it is that you do. And that's why it's kind of cool. Like, I didn't have to really solo on this record because I had great soloists. And a lot of the bass records that I've listened to all my life, some of the bass players would add solos to this stuff. Some of them would. For an example, Charles Mingus didn't have to solo on his records because he had great soloists on there. And I felt the same way. I said, maybe I'll just play the bass. Maybe I'll do that this time.
0: Well, mind you, you are a phenomenal soloist. I speak from having stood on stage with you before as well. You come up with some wonderfully creative ideas. But I look at the band you have with you on this new release. It's mm-hmm. yourself, Antonio Cruz, Dr. James Moore, Scott Bonney on sax, George Hyde III on drums, and then Victor Provost for St. Thomas. It's a really good generational mix.
1: That's true. And you know, Scott, honestly, truthfully, man, if you want to stay relevant in anything, you got to involve young people. You can't do this by yourself. You can't think, okay, man, live off of what you've done or who you think you are and all that stuff. No, you need some people who are young, vibrant, in the moment, and in the days and times that you live in. And that's what I was more interested in, like keeping young people around me, because Art Blakey showed me the way. So did Miles.
0: That's true. Well, but also, you know, while a veteran performer can bring experience, the younger performer brings enthusiasm and surprise because they're getting to discover things that you learned decades ago.
1: That, and plus, I mean, just sheer energy. I mean, I'm not going to lie, man, I'm not old, but I'm right in that zone where I can overexert myself. Let's put it that way. And I got these young guys that ain't going to let that happen. Because like, well, little Georgie's playing the drum. He's like, Uncle D, we're not having those old folks moments now. Come on and play. And that's the way I feel about it.
0: Well, what's a track you think that people need to hear first off of this new record?
1: I think the one, there's two tracks that did for me. Is one is Milestones. It's just sparkly. Milestones sparkles, and I like Were They Only Dreams. I like where that place it takes us to. I enjoy that.
0: And that's a George Hyde III original that was on his new record, too.
1: That's correct.
0: From the new release, Dwayne Dolphin, Let the Music Play, here is the composition by George Hyde III, Were They Only Dreams.

0: Bassist Dwayne Dolphin from his new release called Let the Music Play. It came out a few months ago, but now going for national release and national attention. And they're produced by Oren Evans and featuring Dwayne on bass, Antonio Cruz piano, Dr. James Moore trumpet, Scott Bonney on sax, George Hyde III on drums, and Victor Provost on steel pan. 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Lots of new releases going on in the jazz scene in the western Pennsylvania region, including from the band Northside. Their new one is called Coal and Soul. And we caught up with drummer Steve Polito to talk a little bit about it. And we'll hear a track from it called Say Vandalay, which I believe also features bassist Dwayne Dolphin. Here's Steve Polito from Northside.
1: We just released a brand new record last month. It's called Coal and Soul, through the record label Color Red out of Denver. This is a follow-up record to our first one. We have a few different guests on it. We have Dwayne Dolphin, the great Dwayne Dolphin, on a few tracks, as well as the Steel Town Horns with Reggie, Rick, and JD at the helm there. This record really focuses on like our Rust Belt roots. It's got a lot of heart. It's got a lot of soul. It's got some grit to it, right? But we also pay a lot of tradition to the soul jazz records that we love, you know, people like Grant Green, George Benson, Melvin Sparks, Idris Muhammad. You'll hear a lot of that vibe on there as well. And we wanted to put a record out that really just kind of captured the heart and soul and the essence of where we are. Like, you know, of Pittsburgh, especially a town that really, you know, pulls itself up by its own bootstraps, and whatever sort of adversity gets thrown, it always makes it through, right? So I think even though the record is completely instrumental, I think you will still hear that message when you listen to it.

The trio known as Northside, they're from their new release called Coal and Soul, and the tune there, Say Vandalay. The trio featuring Glenn Strother, Steve Ippolito, and Skip Sanders, augmented by Dwayne Dolphin on bass, Reggie Watkins trombone, J.D. Chase on trumpet, Rick Madd on sax. They're the tune Say Vandalay from Northside and their new release. Another new release just out, we just got a hold of a copy of this. It is trumpeter Sean Jones featured with the WDR Big Band out of Cologne, Germany. It's called Jagged Edges, Elegant Lines, the music of Ian Inserto. And a lot of it is music dedicated to trumpeter Sean Jones, including this track from the suite for Sean Jones, Movement Number 4, called The Human Soul. Sean Jones and the WDR Big Band out of Cologne, Germany, here on the scene on WZUM.

The WDR Big Band with Sean Jones from this new release, Jagged Edges and Elegant Lines, and they're with movement four of A Suite for Sean Jones by Ian Inserto, that movement called The Human Soul. This is The Scene here on the Pittsburgh Jazz Channel, WZUM, your listener-supported public radio station that does jazz round the clock here for southwestern Pennsylvania and bringing the voices of jazz from southwestern Pennsylvania around the world, including, in this case, a new release from bassist Tony Gray, also featuring drummer James Johnson III and Bob James. The new release is called Nostalgia, and from it, this new release, here we'll hear The Illusionist. Tony Gray featuring Bob James, here on The Scene, on WZUM.

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0: Hello, welcome to the MCG Jazz Spotlight Show. My name is Marty Ashby, the executive producer here, and I'm thrilled to be joined by my good friend, founder of Manchester Craftsman's Guild, and a great ceramic artist, my good friend Bill Strickland. Hey, man.
1: Hey, good to be here, man.
0: I can't wait to dig into your head and pick out some great music to play for all of our listeners. It's good to see you, and this music is something that I know keeps you going every day.
1: Well, it's oxygen for me. And I'm a survivor of a double lung transplant, so this is not poetry, this is reality. The music is oxygen. It provides that saturation in my bloodstream that goes to my brain and gets me excited about living.
0: Well, this music that I see you've picked out here is going to get us all excited about, about living. Where would you like to start today with some of your favorites?
1: Well, I want to pull up that Brazilian tapestry with Stanley and Astrid. That's kind of going back a little bit in history, but these were two of the icons. Let's go there first. And as you listen to Stanley's contribution to that sound, just enormous.
0: Yeah, it's a very special record, and that's a great way to start it off with Astrid Gilberto and the great Stanley Turrentine.

0: Boy, I never get tired of hearing Astrud and Stanley together.
1: Something very special
0: about their connection on this record.
1: That record was extraordinary.
0: Yeah,
1: and,
0: very special.
1: You know, her touch was very special. Other people, you know, have sang Brazil, but there's an innocence about her and a shyness. And you put Stanley with his swing, man, and I mean, the two of them just open up vistas.
0: Yeah, as you know, my brother Jay was in the band with Astrud for many years, and he just told me a story recently when he was in town that Astrud didn't want to be a singer. She was married to João Gilberto.
1: Sure.
0: And when they went to record the tune Ipanema, something got screwed up in the studio or something, and he said, well, look, you just go in and sing it. Because João's English wasn't very good, but Astrud's was a little bit better.
1: Right.
0: And that's how it all started. She wasn't meant to be a singer whatsoever.
1: Whew.
0: Isn't that a great story?
1: Wow.
0: Right?
1: Yeah.
0: That's why she was all so shy, remember, when she was
1: No, man. I've got it. I think we took pictures.
0: Yeah.

0: one of the things I wanted to do in my life was to meet Astrid Gilberto. I fell in love with her, you know, as we all did.
1: Well, moving on to someone that was not shy, a great Pittsburgh native, Ray Brown.
0: Yes. He's Uncle Ray.
1: Yeah.
0: And I remember him coming into the green room, and you introduced me to him, and he says, well, where's the boss? I said, what do you mean, Ray? He said, no, you're the boss. I want to talk to the boss. And it was a really interesting comment, and it really took me back to Crawford's Grill, because when Ray came, he wanted to meet Buzzy Robinson and all that, those guys. And he had a real sense of who's running this show, that he wanted to talk to the head guy, so to speak. So it was the head guy in bass talking to the head guy in the organization. I was very flattered by that, man.
1: Yeah, well, you know, Ray had his own club out on the West Coast.
0: Right.
1: And was involved in all kinds of record label deals and stuff. And he was really smart and mentored me on the business side of what we do here in many ways, as he did countless other musicians. I'm not surprised that he learned that I need to know who's really in charge,
0: right.
1: not who's pretending to
0: exactly.
1: be in charge. That would be Uncle Ray.
0: Man. Yeah.
1: Yeah. And this is a great track, one of my favorites. We'll hear the cut, My Romance, from Ray's trio with Ralph Moore, right?
0: Yeah. And by the way, just as a little personal aside, I found this track in U.S. Airs magazine. You know, looking down, and it was Ray Brown, and I put it on, and I listened to that record from L.A. to Pittsburgh.
1: Yeah.
0: So I asked Jay Ashby, I said, hey, man, can you research this and find out about this thing? And Jay did. I don't know how or why I asked him, but he said, yeah, I'll find out. He apparently knew some of the people that did the songs for U.S. Air.
1: Yeah, exactly. And he said, knew Ralph Moore well, too. Yeah.
0: Yeah, well, Jay found it, man. He said, no, it's right here. And I bought the album, and, you know, the rest is history.
1: Yeah, it's a great record.

0: You and I have talked about Sarah, and I've said many times, it took me a while to figure out where Sarah was coming from. I had to age and mature in my experience to reach the level of sophistication of her music. Sarah was playing this music when I was little, you know, like 10. But it took me until I was in my late 50s to say, oh my goodness, what is that?
1: Whew. Yeah, no, she is one that you keep coming back, and every time you hear a track of hers, you hear something just a little bit different.
0: Exactly.
1: Right?
0: And I'm told she flew across the country to do a recording, walked into the studio, did the recording, no rehearsal. You fly all night, get to the studio, take your coat off, and do the record. Man.
1: It's the real deal, man.
0: Yeah.
1: And here's Sarah singing the Joe Beam classic, Wave.

0: but just lay there and fool around and dream, and dream.
1: Just one.

0: And that was the great Sarah Vaughan with her rendition of Wave. I know you kind of grew up with George Benson and around the same time, right?
1: No, man. They called him Crazy Georgie. And he played in the barbershops, you know, with this 3 or 4 string guitar. And guys, you'd just give him a tip and all that. And they sort of thought that he was kind of nuts, that he was a nice kid, probably not going anywhere. Well, they don't think he's so crazy now.
0: I guess. No, I've been to his house. He's not crazy, right. Trust me.
1: But to see this cat literally go from Center Avenue in the Hill to the Sydney Opera House, come on, man. And obviously can swing hard. And his genius in reaching out and picking Nat King Cole and do a very creditable job of playing his music. And I was sitting in the audience at the Sydney Opera House, and there's this beautiful choir, and it was a spiritual experience. It opened up a whole expression of light, and I saw or felt Nat in his interpretation, and 2,000 people got quiet to hear this song. It was moving, man.
0: And here it is, That Sunday, That Summer.

0: Wow, Bill, that's a beautiful record by George Benson, the inspired, a tribute to Nat King Cole. Beautiful, man. Thanks for selecting that. I see coming up next is Sergio Mendez in Look to the Stars. And I remember fairly recently when Herb Alpert and Lonnie Hall were here, they actually sang that tune for you, as I recall, and it was a great evening.
1: Back then, I was working on a new glaze combination that ended up looking like a pattern of stars in the glaze. And Lonnie was here. They sang a couple of songs in the concert hall, and she came up, put her head on my chest, and I said to Marty, "What is she doing?" And he said, "She's listening to your heart."
0: Right.
1: It was very touching, man. And as the result of that, I made a platter for her, and I gave it to her and said, "Your song inspired this glaze pattern, which represents the universe in its configuration of these glazes." And she got the point.
0: Yeah, she did. And here is Lonnie Hall singing with Sergio Mendez in Brazil 66, So Many Stars.

0: So I see we're going to hear something from our good friend Earl Klugh, Bill. Great choice.
1: He played here a couple times.
0: Yeah, a couple.
1: The gentleness of his playing is what caught me in his personality. He's a very gentle man, and he plays his guitar without effort. He's not struggling to create his sound. He filters his sound in such a way that anything that's not needed is taken away. It's the pure essence of what he's trying to get to. Very powerful. And Whispers and Promises kind of gets that going, man. It's swinging in a very quiet way, but it pulls you along. It's one of my favorite tunes. And when you meet him, you can see where he's coming from and how he was able to hear the sounds necessary to promote and create that record.
0: He's definitely a less is more
1: exactly
0: approach to the guitar. Here's the great Earl Klugh.

0: the great Earl Klugh. We're going to move on to another great guitarist. But before we do, I understand, Bill, that you just received your 24th honorary doctorate.
1: Correct. Yeah, from St. Francis University.
0: Man, congratulations.
1: Yeah, for a guy that got into college on probation, not too bad. By the way, folks, I also graduated from that college.
0: 24. I mean, what, do you got a separate room for them or something?
1: Well, there will be at the University of Pittsburgh. I had a vision, and I talked to my wife, Rose, about it, that Pitt would create a room as they did for Mr. Irvis, and that I would hang those 24 or whatever I had by that time. These robes or shawls would be placed in a way that it would look like the United Nations.
0: Nice.
1: Because every university has its own color, and it would literally look like the United Nations with these countries and states and cities that have given me these awards.
0: That's fabulous.
1: I have that pictured, and we're going to start that conversation.
0: And recently, Bill, our facility here has been renamed to the William E. Strickland Jr. building here at 1815, man.
1: Right.
0: That's so exciting and so well-deserved, man.
1: Well, I'm glad that I could do it alive as opposed to posthumously. Let me put it that way first.
0: We talk about that all the time, man. Get your roses now, right?
1: And I'm honored. But the message is not the bricks and mortar. It's what goes on inside those bricks and mortar that is the important stuff. And I'm very honored to be recognized in this way. And I hope that my contribution will let people know that I believe in them and that the center is dedicated to extending that belief in the quality of their life. And that this was not an accident. It's deliberate. And all the people who work here are very intentional in terms of what they do. I went to visit St. Francis University, where I got the 24th PhD. These men are devoting their life to the improvement of the human condition. Well, I said to Father Malachi, our people at Manchester have given and are giving their lives to what they believe in. So we are coming from the same book, and I think pretty much on the same page. That struck him. And I said to the father, instead of running away from the trouble, I'm running towards the trouble. And my lung transplant surgeon, who gave me my lungs, said, I did not save you. I just manipulated the tools. You were kept here for a reason. And so the deeper I get into this, it's helping me to understand the spiritual component of this music, because it is medicine for the soul.
0: Straight ahead.
1: That's what these people are talking about, man.
0: Yeah, straight ahead.
1: Yeah.
0: And this building represents that. And, you know, for the 35 plus years that I've been coming here, it's always been the Strickland building to me anyways.
1: So, I feel you, man.
0: Nothing changes on that front.
1: I got you.
0: Let's celebrate with some of West Montgomery. How about that?

0: Yeah, that was the great Wes Montgomery title track from the Going Out of My Head recording. And by the way, you can go to WZUM.org and click on their playlists, and you'll be able to see all of the recordings and a little more information about everything that we're playing today, as well as everything that's played on WZUM. So, Wes Montgomery, Bill, what, you know, what can you say about Wes, man?
1: What can I say about Wes? Except that, you know, the first couple of notes, he's played the whole song. In fact, I'm told he could not read music, but he could visualize the song in the first couple of chords. To be able to do that is a gift. The man was a genius, one of the few that we will see. And I had the chance to actually talk to him because he played a gig at the Hilton Hotel. And during the intermission, I was kind of walking down the hall, and there's Wes Montgomery sitting there. So I went in and sat down and talked to him for probably 30 or 35 minutes during the break. Told him about what I was doing and this and that. And he gave me an analysis of all the jazz guys that I had listened to. Grant Green and Joe Beam and all these other cats. And he gave me his critique of each of them. Of course, he was right on. And I said to Wes, where does this music come from, man? He says, Mr. Strickland, I can't tell you that because I don't know. What I know is I can play it. And I said, that's good enough, man.
0: That's good enough for all of us.
1: Yeah.
0: And speaking of Joe Beam, I see you've got a track by the master queued up next. And I know that you and Byron Stripling had a conversation about Joe Beam when he was here recently doing our concert with the Pittsburgh Symphony Strings.
1: He said, that music helped me to deal with my depression. It lifted me out of depression and into the light. I said, that's my story. I had the same, literally the same experience. It was like going from black and white to color. The photograph turned from black and white to color when I heard Joe Beam, because I had never contemplated that you could feel during the day like that. You know, it never occurred to me that you could literally look to the sky. His insight into recognizing that it's the sun and the air and the wind, and that that's free. It doesn't cost you anything. And his music insisted that I look to the sky. And so, I mean, Marty, that was huge, man. And I decided to incorporate that vibe into my artwork so that when I would have a run of clay, making bowls or whatever, I would put on Look to the Sky to be reassured that my pottery reflected the spirit of that music. And I still do that. Sometimes I'll put it on before I start working. I literally want my pots to sing. And the deeper I get into this, the better I'm getting at putting those two things together.
0: Well, your pots are definitely swinging these days, man.
1: Yeah.
0: Everything coming out looks fantastic.
1: I think
0: it's
1: got it dialed in pretty good.
0: Here it is, Joe Beam's version of Look to the Sky.

0: So, Bill, we got time for about one more today. What would you like to close out this wonderful collection of music with?
1: Yeah, Key Largo, man, and Cal Jader.
0: Sure.
1: Because if you're not in love by the time you hear this track, there's something deeply wrong with you, man.
0: I hear you. As good as it gets.
1: Yeah, because he's stating the whole vibe, man. I watched the movie Key Largo, and for him to take it from that to this haunting invitation to this tropical place that literally will allow you to find the love that you're looking for starting inside yourself. And if you can get with that spirit, then you can give that spirit to someone else. And that's Cal Jader, man, that particular song. Sarah Vaughan has an interpretation that's kicking as well. But Cal's got that Cal vibe, man. It's very special.

0: 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Thank you, man, for being here and playing all this great music.
1: It was a nice honor. It's been a great ride, and I'm looking forward to the next couple of steps in the journey.
0: And thanks to the team here at MCG Jazz for getting the show up on the airwaves every week. And, of course, the team over at WZUM for keeping jazz on the airwaves 24/7. 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So until we're able to be together on the airwaves next week, stay safe and keep swinging.
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Hi, this is Mike Canton, the host and producer of this show, The Soul Show. It's your weekly injection of fine R&B. Angela Bofill today, some Antibalas, Afrobeat, a trilogy of Sly Stone-related material, an official 24 release of James Biscuit Rouse's tribute to Buddy Miles, buddy of Cali Funk and Rock, a member of the fabled short-lived Band of Gypsies with Jimi Hendrix. James Biscuit Rouse is out of New York, and a single from that album will come up a little bit later on in the show. Right now, a stablemate of his from Purpose Records, Brian Owens, is going to give you something in honor of Johnny Cash. And then we'll have Angela Johnson and Psych Soul Era Temptations.

Mike Canton here again. It's The Soul Show. From the psychedelic soul era, Norman Whitfield produced Temptations on the Motown label with Runaway Child, Running Wild. And we had a couple of artists from Purpose Records. One was Brian Owens at the top from 2017 with Sunday Morning Coming Down, and you might have recognized that song from Johnny Cash. This album was called Soul of Cash. And Don't Be Afraid by Angela Johnson, also on the Purpose label. Purpose is on my mind because we're going to do a single from that label, a much-awaited album in tribute to Buddy Miles, done by another vocalist and percussionist named James Biscuit Rouse. Well, let's continue. Let's do The Internet and Sherelle right now, followed by Central Line on The Soul Show.

The late, great Angela Bofill with something produced by Narada Michael Walden called Only Love, her album Something About You. There was a big tribute to Angela Bofill on The Soul Show. Please check out my archives at soulshowmike.org if you'd like to dig in. You know you want to dig into her a little bit more. If you knew her, you loved her. If you didn't know her, you're gonna love her after you hear my tribute. So why are we here together? Well, I think fundamentally it's because we love good music. And a lot of shows on public radio are like this. They're in-depth, they're thoughtful. Maybe you'll learn a little bit of something. Hopefully, it helps guide you down a path to more knowledge in the area that we're chasing together. And all that to say is maybe you want to support public radio by giving what you can at the website of the station of your choice. Thanks for doing that. Buddy Miles was a great California percussionist who is being recognized by James Biscuit Rouse near the end of Hour 2, a much-awaited album. We'll also have Edie Foray and Nappy Roots, Shirley Bassey later, all of that. And right now, I thought we'd do a trilogy of Sly Stone, the Family Stone, and some related pieces that he did on a label called Stoneflower, a short-lived label with some great stuff. Here we go with something called I'm Just Like You from Six, and then we'll have Little Sister right after that, and then something from Sly himself, or Sly themselves, on The Soul Show.

somebody that just loves to learn. And another child grows up to be somebody you just love to burn.

0: Hey, we have merch, we have playlists, archives, all of that at soulshowmike.org. Star Spangled Banner by Jimi Hendrix, recorded at the Record Plant in New York in 1969. As you know, he also did that at Woodstock. We had Antibalas with The Rat Catcher from the same label that did Sharon Jones, Daptone Records. And so we did this trilogy of Sly and Related, with Sly and the Family Stone doing Family Affair from his fifth studio album, also done at the Record Plant, just like Jimi Hendrix's Star Spangled Banner. And before that, Vieta Stone, who is the sister of Sly Stone. She got a chance to do her own stuff. She was a backup singer with Sly. My little sister did a song called Stanga. That was from 1970 on the Stone Flower label. 1970's Stone Flower also gave you Six with I'm Just Like You. Sly was starting to break out into new areas with this label. Didn't last long, but it really gave us some gems. Hour two begins shortly with The Rebirth and Harold Melvin. Thanks for being with me. I am Mike. The Soul Show is brought to you by PRX, the African American Public Radio Consortium, NPR Distribution, and the Public Radio Satellite System. 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
0: The Soul Show with Mike Canton. Thanks for joining me. In this hour, we have a 24 first single from Buddy and Biscuit, an album that everybody was waiting for. James Biscuit Rouse honoring Buddy Miles. We'll start the hour with The Rebirth and some Harold Melvin. And stay tuned for more great music, including what I just talked about with James Rouse. The Soul Show.

The Soul Show with Mike from the Invisible Man band from 1979. It was the brainchild of Clarence Burke, an original member of the Stair Steps out of Chicago. Bryony Jarman Pinto from 23, I believe late 23, with something called Feel Those Things, her album Below Dawn. Harold Melvin and the Blue Notes with Teddy Pendergrass at the helm, of course, doing Bad Luck. And a couple of pieces from The Rebirth from 15, the orchestral interlude called Surrender, followed by the vocal version. 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Thanks. You know, people comment on the in-depth reflections that I provide on The Soul Show. Well, why wouldn't I do that? I mean, if nothing else, it's fun storytelling. But I think it also helps you on your personal music-loving journey. Think about that. Gil Scott-Heron and Nina covered by Sharnay Wade and Michelle Endegaiocello, respectively, next on TSS, The Soul Show.

This is TSS, the Soul Show with MC by Canton. How are you? Nigel Hall gave you Gimme a Sign, a redo of a classic. And we had On Your Face from Earth, Wind, and Fire from their album Spirit. Sometimes I get in this train of thought, stream of consciousness. Nigel Hall was thinking for a long time about doing an Earth, Wind, and Fire tribute album. And it came out in 24. And I thought we'd do some Earth, Wind, and Fire to go along with it from their album Spirit. Now, Michelle Endegaiocello gave tribute to Nina Simone with C-Line Woman and Ain't No Such Thing as a Superman from Sharonay Wade on her album called Offering, the music of Gil Scott-Heron and Brian Jackson. Well, I do hope you're enjoying the show. And I know you've been waiting for this Buddy Miles tribute by James Biscuit Rouse that I've been talking about. Well, it's now. The song is Them Changes on The Soul Show.

Nicholas Payton with Captain Crunch, preceded by Tuck and Patty doing Castles Made of Sand and Little Wing from their album Love Warriors, Pretzel Body Logic from Prince and Third Eye Girl, and Buddy and Biscuit from James Biscuit Rouse, James's tribute to Buddy Miles. You know, I had access to this album years before 24. I got a sneak peek and we played a little bit on the show with permission, and then we had to tuck it away, and it was really good to see the official release. I'm glad it's out. Coming up in the next hour, we'll have Shirley Bassey and Anthony Hamilton and more. Stay tuned, okay?

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Hello and welcome to Hour 3 of The Soul Show. I am Mike Canton, a remix of the woman known as Bassy the Belter will be coming up. You'll know why in a little bit. And then a 2012 masterpiece from Anthony Hamilton and Po Folks.

Ladies and gentlemen, let's get together and give a great big round of applause to some new members of the Stats Folk family that you'll be hearing a lot of. The Ranch Allen Singers. Come on.

TSS, a.k.a. The Soul Show with Mike Canton. A big hit in 1948 for Nat King Cole was redone in 24 by Edie Foray out of Scotland. It was called Nature Boy, and the album is Culture Today. Stax Gospel from Watt Stax Live, Lying on the Truth, the Rance Allen Group, and Nappy Roots featuring Anthony Hamilton from O2, Po' Folks, the album Watermelon Chicken and Grits. And we had somebody from Wales named Shirley Bassey, a.k.a. Bassey the Belter, because of her really strong voice. You know the song Goldfinger from James Bond, but you may not know that Propeller Heads remix. I hope you enjoyed that. TSS merch comes in an ever-expanding palette of colors and hues. They are at soulshowmike.org. You know what? Here's the secret. Funk is real, and it can come from bands like The Brides of Jesus and The Brides of Funkenstein. Both of those on deck on The Soul Show. 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

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Thank you. Overload from Georgia Ann Muldrow. We had Right on Time from Maze and Frankie Beverly, the group discovered by Marvin Gaye. Brides of Funkenstein from Love Is Something Called Love Is Something from George Clinton Family Series Part 3. P is the Funk. And Ain't No Funk Like New Orleans Funk from the Brides of Jesus at the top, a track called Earl. Yes, the Soul Show's almost over for today, but we're not going out with anything other than a good bang. Adrian Young with Patriotic Portraits, Peter Tosh, A Tribe Called Quest, and let's see what else we can squeeze in. Catch the end of the playlist at soulshowmike.org, and thank you from Mike. See you soon.

0: I want to deal with a bigger insult, man. 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
1: It's coming down hard. We got to get us together.
2: It's time to go left and not right. Gotta get it together forever. Gotta get it together for brothers. Gotta get it together for sisters. For mothers and fathers and dead. For non-conformists, one-hitter quitters. For Tyson types, for shade figures. 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
3: Gotta make it,
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For non-conformers when hit or quitters. For Tyson types and Che figures. Let's make something happen. Let's make something happen. Let's make something happen. Let's make

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Vocalist Dakota Staton from a recording called A Packet of Love Letters with Aaron Graves at the piano and The Way You Look Tonight, Dakota Staton. I'm Scott Hanley here with Jazz on Your Weekend, turning next to Adam Rogers and Peter Bernstein from a recording called The Alternative Guitar Summit, honoring Pat Martino. The tune is Inside Out, Adam Rogers and Peter Bernstein.

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Go from Booker T and the MGs to Stevie Wonder, Rufus and Chaka Khan, to Maceo Parker, Mavis Staples, and much more, while connecting with sounds of jazz, blues, and much, much more. I'm Mike Canton, inviting you to join me every Saturday from 2 to 5 on WZUM, the Pittsburgh Jazz Channel.

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bassist and vocalist Nikki Perrott from her release From New York to Paris, and that was Under Paris Skies. Gil Goldstein at the accordion, Nikki Perrott on the vocal there. She's from Australia originally. She moved to the United States, studied with John Clayton, studied with Ray Brown, and ended up getting a gig on Monday nights at the Iridium Club in New York City with Les Paul. And to keep that gig, Les Paul encouraged her to start singing, and she does it very well. Before that, Larry Goldings and John Snyder on piano and trumpet, respectively, with Hesitation Blues. And yes, that was a treated piano with Larry Goldings playing it. Now sounds from the Oliver Nelson Big Band from the release Blues in the Abstract Truth. Here's the classic Stolen Moments.

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1: It's a good day to enjoy Pittsburgh wherever you want to be. Sunny today, a high of around 82. Mostly sunny on Sunday, a high of 85. Partly sunny on Monday and a high near 87. Coming up on the scene, we revisit an album that is now getting a new national release from Dwayne Dolphin called Let the Music Play, and also Sean Jones with the WDR Big Band out of Cologne, Germany, with music of Ian Inserto. New national releases with Pittsburgh Connections, and also two artists playing at the Pittsburgh International Jazz Festival. That's on the scene. Saturday at noon, Sunday at 5 on WZUM.

Organist Joy DeFrancesco from a release called More Music from 2021. Joy DeFrancesco, noted, of course, as an organist. He also played trumpet. Miles Davis gave him a trumpet and encouraged him to play. And then he started picking up the tenor sax. Joy DeFrancesco did, and playing there, the tenor sax on this album, More Music, from the tune Angel Calling. We heard Joey on tenor sax and at the organ there in his band Lucas Brown. Joey DeFrancesco. I'm Scott Hanley here with Jazz on Your Weekend, turning next to Irina Zubareva from her new release called Soul Mystery, and this is Scriabin.

the late Claire Daly and Half Nelson from her release from last year called Voo Voo for Francis. Now it's Slide Hampton and World of Trombones with Moment's Notice.

the classic Blue Note collection of Stanley Turrentine, yours for a gift of $180. WZUM, the Pittsburgh Jazz Channel. Tenor sax master Stanley Turrentine was a native of Pittsburgh's Hill District. His career spanned decades and took him around the world. In the 1950s, he went on the road with the bands of Lowell Fulson and Earl Bostick, plus gigs with Tad Dameron in Cleveland. After a pause for the Army, Stanley came back to Pittsburgh in 1959 and was quickly hired by Max Roach. Playing with Max Roach brought Stanley to the notice of Alfred Lion of Blue Note Records, and in 1960, an exclusive contract for the future tenor legend.

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3: Scott Hanley here with Sounds of Jazz on our weekend. The new release out from pianist Joey Alexander is called Celestial Keeper. 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
1: Nicole Zoraitis and the tune Won't Make It Out Alive from her new release called The Devil I Knew. Christian McBride on bass, Larry Golding's at the organ, she on the piano and vocals of that tune from that new release, Nicole Zoraitis. Scott Hanley here with Sounds of Jazz on the weekend on the Pittsburgh Jazz Channel, WZUM. Turning to the new one from bassist Tony Gray, fixture in the Western Pennsylvania scene, here with Bob James at the piano from this new release called Nostalgia. From it, here is Let It Happen. Tony Gray featuring Bob James, the new one here on WZUM.

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Sounds from the David Throckmorton Quartet, the George Hyde III Trio, the Howie Alexander Trio, and the Nosmo King Trio. 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

Organist Chris Hazelton from his new release called In Rotation, there with Tad Dameron's tune On a Misty Night. They're featuring also the talents of Brett Jackson on sax and Peter Schlob on vibes. Before that, drummer Joe Sirian out of Detroit, his Motor City Jazz Octet, a recording done actually in New Jersey of Night and Day. Also joined by Adam Birnbaum piano and Paul Boland back on guitar. And sax work there by Tim Reese. These are Sounds of Jazz on the Weekend. I'm Scott Hanley with a new one from trombonist Alton Senkelar. It's called Natural Rhythm, and this is the Wayne Shorter tune, One by One. Alton Senkelar, here on Weekend Jazz.

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That's at 10 o'clock. At 2 o'clock, Tubby Daniels at the Harold Young Senior Parklet in Wilkinsburg. Also at 2, Howie Alexander at the piano at the Carnegie Library in the Hill District. 4:30, it's Tony Campbell Jazz Surgery, the afternoon jazz jam session at the Hotel Indigo in East Liberty. Lilia Brew at the Uncork Jazz Club in Sharpsburg at 5. Marie Bacotes Bay at Eddie V's. Grace Elliott at Quinalma at 7 o'clock. And also Rich Sabinski, Howie Alexander, and Bob Insko at the Uncork Jazz Club in Sharpsburg. Sunday, the Thomas Wendt Quartet at Golden Age Beer Company Homestead. A tribute to Carl Murphy at MCG Jazz, led by Judge Warren Watson. Mode Indigo at 5 at Quinalma. The Tim Stevens Project at the Reservoir of Jazz Highland Park, Alex Beck Trio at Eddie V's, and Bria Skonberg at City Winery in the Strip. 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

At the vocal, that is Stacey Kent from her new release called A Time for Love and the tune Lucky to Be Me. Art Hirahara, piano, Jim Tomlinson, tenor sax, vocalist Stacey Kent. I'm Scott Hanley here with Jazz on Your Weekend on the Pittsburgh Jazz Channel, WZUM. Up next, new sounds from pianist Billy Childs. It's been a long time since he's done a jazz date like this one. Nice to hear. I first heard him live in person when he was working with Freddie Hubbard back in the early 1980s. Well, triumvirate here, the new one from pianist Billy Childs with Matt Penman on bass and Ari Honig at the drums. This is called Heroes.

Guitarist Ray Obiedo there with Toots Thielemans on the Henry Mancini tune, Slow Hot Wind, from this new release called Slight Accent. Ray Obiedo, with recordings done over many years and finally out together now. I'm Scott Hanley here on the Pittsburgh Jazz Channel, WZUM, turning next to Judith Owen from her new release called Suit Yourself, and hear the Bobby Timmons tune, Moanin'. Judith Owen on Weekend Jazz.

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0: Scott Hanley here with Jazz on Your Weekend with an artist who was just featured last Tuesday at Arts Landing downtown Pittsburgh, the Reed Hoisen Project. A new release just out from Reed Hoisen is called Home, with a lot of Pittsburgh-connected people, including Keith Bishop on saxes and flutes, Dan Wilson guitar, Billy Test at the keys, Tony DePaulis bass, Hugo Cruz on percussion, and Reed at the drums, here with This Time the Dream's on Me. The Reed Hoisen Project on WZUM.

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AAMI offers instruction for all races, all ages, children through seniors. 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The Afro-American Music Institute, 7131 Hamilton Avenue, Homewood, 412-241-6775.

Trumpeter Bria Skonberg coming back to Pittsburgh on Sunday, the 30th of August, a 7:30 show at City Winery Pittsburgh in the Strip District. Here from her new release called Brass and the tune New Orleans Bump, Bria Skonberg. You're listening to Sounds of Jazz on the Weekend. I'm Scott Hanley, and up next it's bassist Corcoran Holt from his new one called Freedom of Art and the tune Hello. It's a Milt Jackson tune. Joined here with Stacy Dillard on sax, Josh Evans on trumpet, and Benito Gonzalez on keys. Bassist Corcoran Holt on Weekend Jazz.

0: 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Hi, I'm Scott Hanley, and thanks for joining us here on WZUM, the Pittsburgh Jazz Channel. We're in the midst of a small fundraising effort to keep things rolling along through the summer. We're trying to not interrupt programming very much or drone on incessantly, but we do need to ask for your support. WZUM is a non-commercial, educational, public radio station owned by Pittsburgh Public Media, a 501c3 nonprofit. We are a member of the National Federation of Community Broadcasters. We're a very small station as public stations go, a budget of less than $200,000 a year. Building and sustaining a successful public media outlet takes support from many different places, for which we are very grateful. We are grateful for the support of several foundations and businesses who also donate to help support WZUM. All of those contributions matter a lot. Piecing it all together, about 90% of our budget is paid for through individual contributors, donors who have given whatever amount is right for them at whatever time is right for them. Perhaps that has or currently includes you. Thank you very much. For me, Scott Hanley, I first came to Pittsburgh to lead and manage 90.5 FM WDUQ back in 1995. That was a pivotal time in media and public media when the future of CPB and public media was put into great question. NPR, PBS, and local stations came through that time with CPB continuing, but also with a greater focus on the business side of public media. Move forward 30 years and all of media is in a very different place. With a multitude of new channels, platforms, downloads, services, and choices, we have more and we have less. More of some kind of options, but not necessarily a larger commitment to public service. Meanwhile, with changing business models, civic choices, priorities, and needs, some of public media's biggest support systems and funders are faced with a deeper chasm of public service to fill, and there will be more priorities than funds to fulfill those needs. For WZUM, the Pittsburgh Jazz Channel, there's good news and there's a challenge. Our budget of less than $200,000 is still small compared to many outlets like us. Our humble, tiny, scrappy nature is quite possibly our superpower. It won't take a lot of money to propel us forward, keeping this music, this service, these community connections going and growing. And this is where your opportunity appears. 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

The tune Blues in the Desert, as opposed to In the Closet, I guess. Doug McDonald from his new release, Tribute to South Central, and featuring Wayne Cobham on trumpet. A Doug McDonald original there, Blues in the Desert. Scott Hanna here with Sounds of Jazz on our weekend on the Pittsburgh Jazz Channel, WZUM. Turning next to New York City, Catherine Russell recorded live at Jazz at Lincoln Center, her latest release, and here she is with Never Too Old to Swing. And joined here by Ben Patterson on piano, Matt Munisteri on guitar, and also some special tap dance work by Michaela Marino Learman. Never Too Old to Swing, Catherine Russell, on Weekend Jazz.

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4: I guess I'm just old-fashioned. I love the things of old. Black and

Vocalist Mark Winkler from his new release called Love Comes First, and there nobody else but you. Mark Winkler. I'm Scott Hanley here on the Pittsburgh Jazz Channel, WZUM, turning next to Shutin Erdenbatar. She's originally from Mongolia, a pianist, joined here by bassist and also bass clarinetist Niels Kugelman, and from their new release called Under the Same Stars, this is called Tiny Wonders.

Vocalist Marcus Goldhaber and The Best Is Yet to Come from his new release called The Promise of You. Marcus Goldhaber. I'm Scott Hanley here with Jazz on Your Weekend with new music up next from trumpeter Rick Braun and flugelhornist Rick Braun. He'll be bringing his flugelhorn to a show at MCG Jazz in Manchester, which will be featuring a lot of the music from this very release. It's music of Chuck Mangione. Trumpeter Rick Braun here on flugelhorn. He'll be at MCG Jazz October 24th and on the radio now with The Land of Make-Believe on WZOM.

Back in 2011, as he was winding down his last Nightside show and WDUQ was about to change hands, Tony Mowat and a lot of the folks he has guests on air with him that night said, "We're going to be back. We will return." And that's exactly what's happened. WZUM is here. It wasn't here in 2011. In 2011, you had to settle for jazz kind of in the middle of the day, the evening, late overnight, but not around the clock. Well, times have changed. WZUM is the Pittsburgh Jazz Channel, and it is the place you can hear jazz 24 hours a day, 7 days a week. 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And that means, you. 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What we want to do is we want to play more of this music every day for you. 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And we do that every day on WZUM. And now we're asking you, will you help us to continue to do that? 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And from all of us who treasure this music, who love being able to hear it around the clock on WZUM and around the clock throughout Pittsburgh, thank you.

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1: Hi, I'm Scott Hanley, and this is the Pittsburgh Jazz Channel, WZUM. One of the things we like to do here on WZUM is play music that has a connection to Pittsburgh, especially artists from Pittsburgh, composers from Pittsburgh, people who've had an influence on the jazz world, but also are of and by and for Pittsburgh, kind of like WZUM. Well, one of those artists, actually two of those artists, are from Butler, PA. One of them is trombonist Jim Pugh, the other recording engineer Jim Anderson, both of them with great connections to the music scene in Pittsburgh, but also Jim Pugh, a trombonist who's worked with the likes of Yo-Yo Ma, Steely Dan, Paul Simon, Michael Jackson, Frank Sinatra, and also did a number of years with Woody Herman's band. He has a new release out called New American Symphonies, which was engineered and produced by Jim Anderson, who went to Duquesne University, also worked at WDUQ and NPR, and is a world-renowned Grammy-winning recording engineer. We're going to play a track from this new release, New American Symphonies, which we featured last month on the scene here on WZUM. From this new release, we're going to do Night Suite Volume 3 from Scott Nimner with a small orchestra or a little big band conducted by Marin Alsop. This is really cool. Night Suite Number 3, Too Late, from trombonist Jim Pugh here on WZUM.